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Grand Strand's Rock Station, Rock 107, Ted Tyson. Thanks for hanging out, Rocket. Thanks with us tonight. We'll take a look at box office numbers from over the weekend next. And also, there's an anniversary of a movie today, a Spielberg movie that I've never seen before. So we'll dive into that, too.

Rock 107, the Grand Strands Rock Station, Ted Todd. So we got some sad news then from the Guns N' Roses camp. Their former manager, Doug Goldstein, has passed away at the age of 65. Of course, he was with them for a long time. Started with the Appetite Tour, and I was with them for like 17 years. Also did some work with Van Halen, Sabbath, and Heart. So condolences going on

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Trades Rock Station, Rock 107. Chad Tyson, after a bit of a snafu last week, Rush's 50-something tour finally got back on stage. Fort Worth, Texas on Friday. They played last night, too. More on that coming up next. It's Motley Crue now, rocking Dr. Feelgood tonight.

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Grant Strand's Rock Station, Rock 107. Chad Tyson, if you guys gone through the reload, reissue, Metallica dropped on Friday last week. So much good stuff in there from back in the day. Tons of extras. One off the Black album right now. There's Nothing Else Matters, rocking a Monday night.

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Rock 107, the Grand Strands Rock Station, Ted Tyson. That's pretty much going to wrap things up for the show tonight. Thanks for all the social media messages and talkback messages on the free iHeartRadio app this evening. Back in tomorrow night at 7. We'll do it again on a Tuesday. And Stacy is in next. Keep things rocking on the overnight till the morning show gets in. Don't forget, 8 a.m. tomorrow. Next shot at 25.

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1: It's Stacy, and if you're road tripping, what's your snacks? What's your go-to snacks? America's favorite road trip snacks revealed. Cheez-Its and Pringles, top of the list. And that's where you guys are wrong. Hot take, Goldfish better than Cheez-Its.

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1: It's Stacy and America's most hated foods. You got strong opinions on food? Of course you do. 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And, well,

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1: It's Stacy, and if we think of the greatest rock intro of all time, what do you think of? Dire Straits, Money for Nothing, in my brain. Sweet Child of Mine was number two. At number one, AC/DC, Thunderstruck, for the greatest intro of all time.

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1: It's Stacy. Thanks for hanging out. So you think about some of the most iconic bands in rock history. Beatles, Oasis, Blur, Rolling Stones, AC/DC. None of those are American. So we're not playing any of them. Oh, we're doing the All-American 250 this weekend. I don't know why I posed it like that. We honor those bands, but we're going to be celebrating American bands this weekend. So starting on Friday, July 3rd, right in the morning, all the way through nighttime on Sunday, July 5th. You can join us. This is going to be fun.
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1: Hey, it's battle, and of course, July is National Ice Cream Month, and apparently Americans not casually enjoying ice cream. 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
1: Welcome to Tuesday, everyone. I'm excited. It's our last week for money. Obviously, we are working our way to the holiday weekend. Our USA 250K giveaway in 1 hour.

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2: I hope you're having a good one. I don't know if you're vacationing, still working, grinding, whatever. I'm the soundtrack to all of it. I'm Teresa, giving you a good little feel-good moment here. 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And I like that 1,100 kids from the Boys and Girls Clubs got free tickets to go to the World Cup. This was in Massachusetts. 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That's pretty cool. The state officials say the initiative is to, you know, give young people, including children in foster care, access to an event they may never, ever be able to attend in their life. And that's pretty cool that that happened. So let's do more of that beyond the World Cup. Cheers to it.
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1: It's a good hour. Pearl Jam, Pink Floyd. Do I have any more songs that start with a P? We'll pretend Disturbed, Down with the Sickness. There we go. That's coming up as well. And in four songs, we'll talk money

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1: It has been amazing. $250,000. Like, everyone getting a little piece of that birthday pie. And you're going to get another round coming up at 11 o'clock. Our 250K USA giveaway. It's about to go down. So that keyword's on the way to put some money in your pocket.
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1: Let me just jump in and say good luck. 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

Rock 107, the Grand Strand's rock station. First off, good luck on that money. Secondly, in two songs, we're going to talk about James Gunn. Is he ruining the DCU? I think I have a theory. And you know, I'm a Marvel nerd. Hang on. Two songs. We'll chat.

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It's here to wake you the F up. The Grand Strand's Rock Station, Rock 107.

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0: Grand Strand's Rock Station, Rock 107. I hope you guys are having a fantastic Tuesday so far. I'm Teresa. Metallica's on the way. AC/DC. I do want to do some Foo Fighters by request. Right now, it's all about Green Day.
1: I'm having trouble trying to sleep. I'm counting shit, but running out. As time ticks by, still I try.

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1: It's Teresa guiding you to Spider-Man questionable merch. The movie is going to drop July 31st. And you guys know now when you get these big movies, you get the cool popcorn buckets and drinks and collectible items. There is I think this is at Cinemark Theaters, a Spider-Man cup. And it's unlike anything I've ever seen before. It's like the arm, like shooting a web. And the web, I guess, is what you drink out of. But it just makes me feel weird. I'm very uneasy at looking at it. It's on my ex and Facebook at Teresa Rockface. Maybe it's just a bad angle. I don't quite know. I'm going to pass.
2: 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How's a little trail therapy sound right now? Hop in. Let's go for a ride in the Nissan Armada Pro 4X. 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

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This hour, Journey, Zeppelin, Incubus, and more. I got to talk new music in two songs because I want to make sure you're all caught up on what happened on Friday. Hang on.

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Let me jump in real quick to give my girl Linda a little love. Linda, I keep getting all your requests. I do have some beasties for you, and it's happening after this.

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1: This hour, we'll do AIC. Leonard Skinner's on deck after this. And I need to tell you guys about the mega heat dome that's hovering

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Rock 107, the Grand Strand's rock station. It's time for me to get out of here. I'm Teresa. It's been a great Tuesday. I know we're all working to get to the holiday weekend, so I'm going to just fill it with rock all week and make it fly by. That's what I can promise you for sure. All right, I've got to go, though. Have a good rest of it. I'll see you guys tomorrow.

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What's your favorite all-time American rock song? Think about that. You're going to need it. I'll explain why after Soundgarden. They're next. Bon Jovi, here's Bad Medicine.

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1: Metallica, they just wrapped up touring Ireland, and they swung by and honored Phil Lynott from the band Thin Lizzy. They went and saw his gravesite. They said Thin Lizzy was a big influence for the band. We'll play some Thin Lizzy next. Stained. Here's that.

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1: There's a list of the ugliest cars ever made. What do you think is in number one? Oh, I'll tell you after Kansas. That's next. Days of the New, here's Touch, Peel, Stand.

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1: If you get a shot to see Guns N' Roses this summer, they've been playing big, long, three-hour sets. Yeah, I don't know how Axl holds up, but he does. Guns N' Roses, here's Welcome to the Jungle.

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1: This weekend, Friday through Sunday, our All-American 250. 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Oh, we're going to need it. Details coming up after Smashing Pumpkins. They're next. Here's Twisted Sister.

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1: Let this song be the soundtrack while you're weaving in and out of rush hour traffic. Yeah, hope you get home safe. Nirvana, here's Smells Like Teen Spirit.

It's not polished. It's not perfect. It's real. 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
1: Yeah, really, we're about halfway to the weekend right now. I mean, typically it's tomorrow, but a lot of people have Friday off to celebrate a big, long three-day 4th of July weekend. Happy birthday, America. 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

Rock 107, the Grand Strands Rock Station. Chad Tyson, AC/DC, gearing up for what's going to be their final run of the Power Up Tour here in the U.S. And we're getting closer to start July 11th next weekend. It's rolling in Charlotte's.

0: 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And maybe a few rules along the way.
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